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All right, kalau saya kata. All right. What do I see? Hot ball, hot ball. 2x4, Sanagasukusi. All right, 21. Hot ball.

0: Yeah. So Teller played both. 1-1-7.
1: Say right. Play both. One is still not really get 1-11-21-31-41-51-61-71. 2x4, San Agustasi. 2x4. One, 11, 21, 31, 41, 51, 61, 71.

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0: G-47. 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N35. 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N40. 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N31 O66. 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N36. How about there? I-20. Until in my... Hi. All right. Don't tell him open cock toilet. Hey.
1: Ah.
0: Cart number.
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1: Puti Santa Sinupa.
0: All right.
1: Sakop mig. Bye.
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2: Okay,
0: sorry. Don't tell him what
1: to do. Donna Hasselrock.
0: Donna?
1: Yep.
0: Donna Hasselrock.
1: Thank you.
0: Yeah.
1: Bye.
0: Hey. Cart number.
1: 20748.
0: 748. Don't tell him what again.
1: Pasa Patrick.
0: Pasa Patrick.
1: Knock on me.
0: Hey.
3: Bingo, I Tony.
0: Cart number
3: 19112.
0: 19112.
2: Just a
0: 20? 20 limo hanang yung yukin na.
3: Sami mani.
0: All right, Sam.
3: Nagami.
0: Ay. Cart number. 21596. 21596.
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0: 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Susie Yeko. Susie Yeko.
1: Yeah, thank you.
0: Bye. Ah, hey. Takwa pinko tia to it. Putti Sanders. Snowball. Dana Hasselrock. Basa Partridge. Sammy Monik. Susie Amato, $1,000, $2,000, $3,000, $4,000, $100 each. Coupingo. Nikwilok to nalagay ko si tea break. 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

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Ato sa may hot ba halang ayok? Oh, 62 hot ball. 62. Okay, miligali B2, B12, I22, N32, N42, G52. O62 hot ball, amalo O72. 3 small wise anyway. Two, 12, 22, 32, 42, 52, 62, 72. Regular number G46. G46. G46. G57, G57, G57, N36, N36, N36.

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0: 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Cart number
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0: 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Good bingo.
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0: Ilali.
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0: 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Two lines anyway. 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Hot ball or no hot ball? Hot ball? Okay. G55. G55 is your hot ball. B5, B15, I-25, N-35, N-45, G55, O-65, O-75. Two lines anyway. Five, 15, 25, 35, 45, 55, 65, 75. Regular number B10, B10, B10. O70. 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

0: and 31 and 31 and 31. Two lines anyway. 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B14. Minus one. B13. 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B13. Yeah. I-19. I-19. I-19. Two lines anyway. G-46. 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Eighteen the more hala yali 49 ato lang ava lang ito. Cart number
1: 22543. Yeah.
0: One, two, 18 limo pinko te hati kinove.
1: Daniel Connor.
0: Kinaro?
1: Daniel Connor.
0: Daniel Connor. Okay. Yeah, good bingo.
1: Thank you.
0: Lali. So what that? Do you have base too low or? 18 limo pinko te tok Daniel Connor. $500. Mapilugo, next game. Salmon color? Red? Red, orange? Any group of nine. Holding we got three. Cutting a yuka late. Miligas is immediate. A hot ball and G51. Miligalit B1, B11, I-21, and 31, and 41. G-51, O-61, O-71. Any group of nine. 3x3. Regular number and 36. And 36 and 36. G50, G50, G50, another G55, G55, G55. I-30, I-30, I-30, E, N-32, N-32, N-32. N-43, N-43, N-43. I-24, I-24, I-24, any group of 9. B12, B12, B12, B10, B10, B10.

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And 3-4. And 34. 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

0: 28. 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Cart number
1: 18137.
0: 18137. 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One game break, good bingo.
2: Hi. Okay. Yep. Bye. William Hunter.
0: Oh. Asu. William Snowball Hunter me utik this who you did. William Snowball, bring the Honda back. Takomak coping could say to Leila Nita Kepik Amalo. Jimmy Gordon Sr. 250 each. Pong oyami ye halik to see purple. 10th game. One card blackout.

0: 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O71.
1: Wow, there was an air bubble in my throat.
0: 71. 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I-17. I-17. I-17. O69, B3, Bingasut, B3. N32, I-30. 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

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Oh, 68. Oh, 68. B8. B sitamoyoktut. B8.

I, two little ducks. 22. I, 22. I, 22. G58, G58, G58, G55, G55, G55. B2, B Makuk, B Dirt. B2, Joe's number. 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

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And 36 and 36 and 36 and 38 and 38 and 38. 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

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B6, B pingasuyoktut, B6, N34. 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
0: 7 6 6 7 power pocket number 50
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0: 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Card number?
2: 22190.
0: 22190. 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
3: They my le.
0: Eleventh game, double action. Double action. Ukwa. Magic ball. 50K. Amalo pingayonga. 49,005. Out of towner. Magic ball. 2,220. Hatsiliw lang ang mga ta magic ball numbers. 50K. G52. Another one. I 22. 50K. Oh, not 49,005. Oh, 63. All different ng mata pi yo halanga ko le mat. Ilon nang iote ti sa 50K G52 50K I 22 49,005 O 63 out of towner magic ball G52. Guess you good. First number G62 and 32. And 32 and 32.

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Oh, 66. Oh, 66. Oh, 66. G55. 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
0: 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B15 B15 B15 G46 G46 G46 N44 N44 N44 073 073 073 072 072 072 G47 G47 G47 G49 G49 G49 4745 nipinko asatusi I29 I29 50K number New York I22 I22 I22 I30 I30 I30 And 36. And 36. And 36. 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G58, G60, and 34. Ilan yung ito? 34. And 34. And 34. And 37. And 37. And 37. B4. 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Okwa oha sa mga ito ay bimi. 1, 2, 6, 7, 9, 10, 11, 12, 13, 14. 1, 2, 6, 7, 9, 10, 11, 12, 13, 14. 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
2: 802.
0: 8:02.

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0: you were right beside me earlier.
1: Oh, yeah.
0: Congrats.
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0: Marley. 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Do you want to say it?
2: Unam to.
0: Ate, una.
2: Maybe Mike Hatuna.
3: Mike 2. 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They couldn't a sana did say that. Silla panic. 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

0: 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I'll lay a minute. 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
1: 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You help to tell all that you gave the locks among a time around the locks among him, cut to all over the Nivinumut. Ukiu me, Ukiu the Matiami, Ukiu not to go. Cut to all the locks of the Taman good to Alea, she locks him at the Taman the boy who's voting in the co. 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
0: 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Ula Kulte the CBC Regional News and the community of Akvet had a major rescue east of the community Wednesday afternoon. Two teenage boys got stuck up to their waist in mud while walking around with chest waders on. They called for help from their cell phones because they could not get out themselves. Family members tried to help but could not pull them out. Mayor Joe Sabikatak Jr., who was part of the rescue team, says the young men finally got free just before 11 p.m.
1: The whole community got together to help remove the two young boys who were in quite critical need of help and requiring assistance. And that was quite an ordeal for the two young boys who eventually got freed after 7 hours of being stuck in the mud.
0: Sabikatak says the RCMP, firefighters, public works, and members of the community got involved, digging, providing heaters, warm beverages, and blankets. The two boys were taken to the health center for observation. Rebuilding trust between police and communities was the focus of the workshop in Iqaluit on Tuesday. Law enforcement officers and community members gathered to discuss reconciliation, language barriers, and the lasting impacts of colonization. Carl Cardinal has more.
4: I think the RCMP is on the right track. I think there's still a lot of work that needs to be done.
5: That's Sergeant George Henry, one of the 30 guests at the event. Participants took part in open discussions on language barriers and the relationship between police and Inuit communities. Organizer Saleha Ken works at the Coalition for Canadian Police Excellence. She says the workshop is meant to encourage honest conversations and identify action people can take in their personal and professional lives.
6: Our goal was to ensure that the community and police relationship is strengthened.
5: The workshop comes as the RCMP continues efforts to improve community relations in Nunavut. New Inuit policing positions are also being rolled out across the territory through the First Nations and Inuit Policing Program. RCMP Criminal Operations Officer Simon McDermott says engagement outside of enforcement remains a key part of that work.
7: We've heard today and historically that trust was broken and has eroded over generations, and so it's important for us to try to build that trust again.
5: The workshop was funded through a grant from the Canadian Race Relations Foundation. Similar events are planned later this year in Yukon and Saskatchewan. Carl Cardinal, CBC News, Iqaluit.
0: Iqaluit rates higher than many Canadian cities when it comes to openness about its money situation. The city scored a B-plus in a recent C.D. Howe Institute study. The Canadian Research Institute looked at 39 cities across the country. The annual study measures factors including the ease of finding and understanding information like budgets and financial statements. Nicholas Dare is a research officer with C.D. Howe. He says the city makes it easier for people to find financial information.
2: When I looked at Iqaluit, it was music to my ears. It was delightful, delightfully easy to mark compared to some of the other cities in Canada, which have hundreds of pages that with things buried underneath, and it's quite time consuming.
0: The other northern capitals did not fare as well. Yellowknife was awarded a D, and Whitehorse scored an F on the report. And the Alianites Arts Festival began in Iqaluit last night. The festival brings musicians and artists from around the circumpolar world. Celebrations started by presenting documentaries at the Astro Theater. Elena Iyarak attended the opening. She says she enjoyed what she saw. It sounds like it's going to be fun. There will be drum dancing on Saturday, and I'm interested in joining. The songs and drum dancing are coming back. The Alenites Arts Festival runs until June 21st. And that's the CBC Regional News. I'm Khawish Alutu.

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But you don't really care for music, do you? 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

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Good morning. It is 11 o'clock. I'm Sean Lyons with your CBC News from Montreal.

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6: Ilagi khatanga ni pivukut CBC ukyo tahti minara uta khawvinga good radio one ubane khatakti guto yuminga one mo kasung ninga ne kanang nawasing amarik lugu pivalle ne ukari makpak tugu sila khanu inara nahtangin niglo ilagi khatanga ni pivukun
7: CBC News, The World This Hour. I'm Pep Philpott. Canadian billionaire businessman Frank Stronach has been found guilty of sexual assault and indecent assault. The 93-year-old had faced five counts related to three female complainants. The allegations against Stronach date back almost 50 years. His sentencing is scheduled for September 17th. Stronach still faces another sexual assault trial next year in Ontario involving six complainants. Israel and Hezbollah have agreed to a ceasefire. A sudden flare-up in violence has derailed scheduled Iran-U.S. peace talks in Switzerland. Lebanon's health ministry says 47 people were killed in overnight Israeli strikes. Israel's military says four of its soldiers also died. Crystal Gamansing.

0: jäi adrenaliinin nälkeen.
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0: 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Ulu kuhir to CBC Regional News, the Nunavut Coroner's Office will be holding an inquest into a New Year's Day death and a correctional facility in Iqaluit. There's no set date for that yet, and authorities have released few details. Here's what Samuel Watt found out.
3: The Nunavut government, coroner and RCMP are all investigating the death at the undisclosed correctional facility in Iqaluit, but they provided few details like location, name or cause of death due to the ongoing investigations. A document obtained by CBC News through an access to information request states a staff member discovered the death early that morning during an hourly room check. The person was taken to hospital and pronounced dead. An autopsy was ordered, but further actions were redacted from the documents. Nunavut RCMP say they're investigating the case as a sudden death. The correctional facilities in Iqaluit have faced recent issues. The Justice Department created an action plan in February. It stressed the need for all staff to use radio communications. It also noted a range of vacancies and a lack of permanent squads of staff. Nunavut's coroner says an inquest into the death won't be held until all investigations are complete. Samuel Watt, CBC News. you'll know.
0: Rebuilding trust between police and communities was the focus of a workshop in Iqaluit on Wednesday. RCMP officers and community members gathered to discuss reconciliation, language barriers, and the lasting impacts of colonization. It comes as the RCMP continues efforts to improve community relations in Nunavut. New Inuit policing positions are also being rolled out across the territory through the First Nations and Inuit policing program. RCMP Superintendent Simon McDermott says engagement outside of the enforcement remains a key part of that work.
1: We've heard today and historically that trust was broken and has eroded over generations, and so it's important for us to try to build that trust again.
0: The workshop was funded through a grant from the Canadian Race Relations Foundation. Similar events are planned later this year in Yukon and Saskatchewan. And the community of Akhbet had a major rescue east of the community Wednesday afternoon. Two teenage boys got stuck up their waist in mud while walking around with chest waders on. They called for help from their cell phones because they could not get out themselves. Family members tried to help but could not pull them out. Mayor Joe Sabikatak Jr., who was part of the rescue team, said the young men finally got free just before 11 p.m.
2: The whole community got together to help remove the two young boys who were in quite critical need of help and requiring assistance. And that was quite the ordeal for the two young boys who eventually got freed after 7 hours of being stuck in the mud.
0: Sabikatak says the RCMP, firefighters, public works, and members of the community got involved, digging, providing heaters, warm beverages, and blankets. The two boys were taken to the health center for observation. And that's the CBC Regional News. I'm Khawi Shalutu.
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2: 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So
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2: 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I thought it was just going to be just a small stick. 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I started laughing out. I cried and laughed at the same time because for the first time in many years, I saw my dad, but in the grave me, Marta Kuwaku, my Yaluni. It was okay for me. At least I saw him.
1: Uchagata agavi 14 niyo kio haktiluti aula lauksimazo hanok liata tay ikaw mavio takukan nila lauksimavio ubalo uti lauksimangila.
2: The Cook Gunning is then up to since the time 1968. He left. He never returned home. Utik Gunning is then up to our Lapman. Atata Gilautara, Aula Yahale. He was Rano Inutia Lautwa. I la Perro Canim Rowing it then Nakule. 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Away hung it, you were how you lock him among it. 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

0: 2-year hiatus due to long COVID symptoms. 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
2: 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Okay. It's a Friday after 5 p.m. You know what that means. It's time for Rock Power Hour 2.0. Here's our first song. It's called Miss You by the Rolling Stones. Enjoy.

All right. That was Miss You by the Rolling Stones. 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

All right, that was Pink Floyd, Have a Cigar. 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Una nitja tisimmeyaga Stairway to Heaven by Led Zeppelin on the Rock Power Hour 2.0. 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Happy Friday, everybody.

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1: 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The End by the Beatles. Enjoy.

China Girl by John Cougar, my song of the day. You're listening to the Rock Power Hour 2.0. Up next, we have Soldier of Love by Pearl Jam. Enjoy.

That was Pearl Jam, Soldier of Love. Sami Haluk 7224 Mohala Hoyo did Sami Haluk call 7224.

That was In the Flesh by Pink Lloyd on the Rock Power Hour 2.0. Up next, we have Beast of Burden by the Rolling Stones.

Ella Langley weren't for the wind, then she has really nice bangs, so I got the same. All right, we have I Need You by Lynyrd Skynyrd. 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

Need You by Lynyrd Skynyrd. Up next, we have Tom Petty and the Heartbreakers, Mary Jane's Last Dance. Enjoy.

All right, that was Knockin' on Heaven's Door by Guns N' Roses. Up next, we have Perfectly Good Guitar by John Hiatt. 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

All right, that was Bon Jovi. You give love a bad name. Up next, we have Nothing Else Matters, sung by Miley Cyrus. Enjoy on the Rock Power Hour 2.0.

That was AC/DC. Are you ready? There's Mutt Duck for sale at house 2642B, freshly caught from 2 days ago. Less than $100 soak. Freshly caught Mutt Duck from 2 days ago. House 2642B, less than $100. Okay, let's listen to a bit of Neil Young. 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

House number correction. Denna nilike nataga the matak for sale. Less than $100 nira daho yo freshly caught from 2 days ago. Earlier I said it was house 2642B Damasonga. It's actually 2640B. Correction. Oh, next song, Spirit in the Sky by Elton John.

That was Hotel California by Eagles. Me Ananak 0154 mo ohala hoyo dit. Me Ananak call 0154. Okay, one of my favorite songs, Nichatisimiyaga. It's called Deja Vu. All over again.

That was Deja Vu All Over Again, sung by John Fogerty. Ona nitjatisiyaga tugasiyo inulikvisiulokdumut James Ananak, happy belated birthday. This song is for you.

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Okay, sorry. 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Happy belated birthday, James Ananak. Ona Kings of Leon, Notion, Nichat Simiyo. On the Rock Power Hour 2.0.

That was Notion by Kings of Leon. Next up, we have Heart of Glass, sung by Miley Cyrus on the Rock Power Hour 2.0. Enjoy. Have a happy Friday, everybody.

carousels in the carnival arcade, searching everywhere from steeplechase to palisades, in any shooting gallery where promises are made to walk away, walk away, walk away, walk away from color coats and Whitley Bay. Had to walk away. And girl, it looks so pretty to me, like it always did.

That was Tunnel of Love by Dire Straits. Next song we have Angela Amarwalik, Life. Enjoy.

That was Life by Angela Amaralik. Next song we have Fleetwood Mac, Go Your Own Way. Enjoy.

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Okay. Next song, I have Like a Prayer by sung by Miley Cyrus. Enjoy.

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Johnny David, call 0338.

That was Like a Prayer, sung by Miley Cyrus. 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Me ananak uhala gale 0154 mut amalo Johnny David call 0338. Amalo Bella Gordon kidishe kuno huyo koyut. Nilirame boiro koyara. Bella Gordon, you're told to go to Kitty Shays. May Ananak call 0154. Johnny David call 0338. Okay. All right. Una nitjatisimiyara. One of my favorite songs from Red Hot Chili Peppers. 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